slow down. Don't wanna hear it talking shit, fuck the drama. You keep it coming, I'ma send you to your mama. Mr. Rip, quick clip, get the guns out. Dropping bodies into place till the sun's out. Can't fuck with me, so don't even try. 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

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You keep it coming at me, send you to your mama. It's the whip, quick clip, get the guns out. Dropping bodies in the place till the sun's out. 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Cause when the bullets

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It's solid ice. Pigeons gather round. He throws some rice. You got a picture running.

pray to thee, our God, this day for the blessings you provide. But from ashes to ashes, from dust to dust, so it must be. But keep this woman, O King of Kings, beneath thy almighty wings. O God, the spirit of all our joys, the cause of our delights, the glory of our darkest nights, and the comfort at times like these.